Evening as the sun went down and the jungle fire was burning, down the track came a hobo hiking, and he said, "Boys, I'm not turning. I'm headed for a land that's far away beside the crystal

time and place. Crystal pools with countless as the stars. Strange, time and place. Crystal pools. Strange.